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1: If you long for the Gatsby years, those halcyon days of the jazz age with the speakeasies, bathtub gin, and all-night drives in the flivver, then you will love the original music from the 1920s as I play it on Behavior Night. 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

At WCFR, we bring the fun, because fun is our middle name. And we'll be everywhere this summer. We'll be at the lake, we'll be at the beach, and we'll be on the trails. Look for our banner and the Wheel of Wow. 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
1: If you long for the Gatsby years, those halcyon days of the jazz age, with the speakeasies, bathtub gin, and all-night drives in the flivver, then you will love the original music from the 1920s as I play it on Behavior Night. 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

We've been thinking about it all winter, and now it's here. The 106 and a half days of summer. 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

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I'm Sir Jack Scratchy, and every Sunday night at 11, the speed goes up to 80 RPM with the original records. 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One step, Charleston, and jazz it up till midnight. 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
1: Increasing clouds tonight? We'll see some patchy fog by daybreak with a low around 57. Patchy fog before 9 on Wednesday, otherwise increasing clouds with a high near 81. Wednesday night, clouds with a low near 58. Thursday, sunny with a high near 79. Clear Thursday night with a low near 53. On Friday, it's sunny with a high near 79. Mostly clear with a low around 53 Friday night. Sunny on Saturday with a high near 78. And mostly cloudy Saturday night with a low near 56.

At WCFR, we bring the fun, because fun is our middle name. And we'll be everywhere this summer. We'll be at the lake, we'll be at the beach, and we'll be on the trails. Look for our banner and the Wheel of Wow. Spin it and win it. The 106 and a half days of summer, it's what summer is really all about. 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
1: Increasing clouds tonight? We'll see some patchy fog by daybreak with a low around 57. Patchy fog before 9 on Wednesday, otherwise increasing clouds with a high near 81. Wednesday night, clouds with a low near 58. Thursday, sunny with a high near 79. Clear Thursday night with a low near 53. On Friday, it's sunny with a high near 79. Mostly clear with a low around 53 Friday night. Sunny on Saturday with a high near 78. And mostly cloudy Saturday night with a low near 56.
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The 106 and a half days of summer. 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
1: Swinging a shot into left center field. Long run back for Scott. He can't get it. And one hops the wall. Long scores. Sejan behind him. Durbin is getting the wave. That's a three-run double.
0: Hear every game this season.
1: 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That's a two-run hit for Story. It goes all the way to the corner.
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1: USA Radio News, I'm John Summers. A Missouri judge says a state congressional map redrawn to favor Republicans may be used in the midterm elections. The judge ruled in Jefferson City Wednesday it was too late to hold a referendum on redistricting and said changing the maps at this late juncture is not just impractical, it's impossible. The group which filed the lawsuit against the GOP map says the ruling has been appealed to the state Supreme Court. President Trump says the U.S. is engaged in a crushing economic operation against Iran.
2: He made the declaration in a Wednesday Truth Social post, saying Iran had failed to take the opportunity to make a deal and would now face what he called economic warfare and isolation on an unprecedented scale. He also warned that any country that does business with the Islamic Republic would suffer tremendous economic consequences. I'm Mark Mayfield.
1: The Drug Enforcement Administration's Detroit Field Division made a major drug bust. Special Agent in Charge Joseph Dixon has a message for anyone who comes to poison our communities.
3: We will find you. We will arrest you. We will ensure that you are brought to a court of justice. We will be there when you're convicted and will be there and wave to you as you travel on a bus or plane to the Federal Bureau of Prisons.
1: Officers seized 8.5 million potentially deadly doses of fentanyl and 142 guns. They also arrested 176 people in the bust. Reports say the DEA joined the investigation into the death of Hayden Panettiere. This follows an earlier TMZ report. Police are looking into whether Panettiere's death involved criminal conduct. Greenville, South Carolina police arrived at the family home of the late actress boyfriend, Brian Hickerson, for a welfare check days after Panettiere was found dead at a nearby Airbnb. A 911 call indicated she was in cardiac arrest following a possible overdose. From America's News Network, USA Radio News.
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8: Several Vermont school districts have been hit with a phishing scheme this summer following a pattern of cyber criminals attacking crucial institutions in rural communities. Denise Riley Hughes, secretary of the Agency of Digital Services, said people were directed to click on a link. It appears no student or staff data were stolen this time, but the scheme spread through real trusted accounts. Phishing is a form of digital fraud that aims to steal personal information, such as usernames or passwords. Governor Phil Scott's administration says a 2025 law it backed that created new tax breaks for military retirees and a range of other tax exemptions resulted in about $10 million in refunds for people around the state so far this year. The governor said at a press conference yesterday he'll propose another slate of tax breaks at the start of next year's legislative session if he is elected to another term. He declined to say what specifically that package would include. After the recent idling of a dairy processing plant in St. Albans, Senator Bernie Sanders visited the site yesterday to rally support for unionized workers who have described the shutdown as an illegal act of retaliation. Against the backdrop of a facility and speaking to the media, Sanders described Dairy Farmers of America's decision to close the plant as having a devastating effect on workers, farmers, and the Franklin County community. The district court will hold a hearing this afternoon where the union will argue for a longer stay until its grievances have been resolved. The Grand Point North Music Festival will return to the Burlington waterfront in a few weeks, and Vermont musician and organizer Grace Potter says this year's event will be different because it's 100% nonprofit. The headliners include Potter herself, Portugal, The Man, and The Devil Makes Three. Vermont performers like Frankie White, Jesse Taylor, and All the Rivers will also take the stage. Proceeds from the three-day festival go to Potter's Grand Point Foundation. And that's what's happening.

morning. That light, happy music heralds the opening of the WCFR Wake Up Show, the best way to wake up ever, especially on a Thursday, because, you know, we're going to have a lot of stuff we got to get through today before we get to Friday to get to the weekend, and we're geared up and ready for it with lots of great stuff to make sure your morning goes smooth, like a sports update from the Dean of New England Sportscasters, Tom Cuddy. We got one of those, plus lots of other great things as well. But don't you never forget, we're all about music here. We play more music in the morning. More music means more fun, because there's no yakety-yacking about hernias and, oh, who knows what else, and former stars on TV dance shows. No, we've got all the great hometown classic hits, too. We got Gordon Lightfoot, Men at Work, Green Day, and Truly Unique is One of a Kind on WCFR.

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2: Here's a look at your hometown weather forecast on WCFR.
0: It'll clear up and be partly sunny today with a high near 78. It'll cloud up again this evening with a low near 53. Sunny on Friday with a high near 80. Mostly clear Friday night with a low near 53. On Saturday, we can expect another sunny day with a high around 78. A chance of showers on Saturday night with a low near 55, and the showers continue into Monday morning and afternoon. Sunday's high, 77. That's your Vermont weather forecast.

6:33 on The Wake Up. It's No Time Warp. Madonna is leading all other divas in nominations for the 2026 MTV Music Awards ceremony with 11 nods. It was announced Tuesday morning. She's followed by Taylor Swift with 9, Ariana Grande and Sabrina Carpenter with 7 each. Others with multiple shots are Moon Person, as the awards have been gender specifically known for years now, included Bruno Mars, Zara Larsson, and Pink Panthresses with 5 nominations each, Blackpink's Lisa with 4, and Tate McRae and Shakira tied with 3 each. Not too shabby. Well, here's some former winners right here. J. Geils Band, The Eagles, and The Stones.

0: Here's a look at your hometown weather forecast on WCFR.
1: It'll clear up and be partly sunny today with a high near 78. It'll cloud up again this evening with a low near 53. Sunny on Friday with a high near 80. Mostly clear Friday night with a low near 53. On Saturday, we can expect another sunny day with a high around 78. A chance of showers on Saturday night with a low near 55. And the showers continue into Monday morning and afternoon. Sunday's high, 77. That's your Vermont weather forecast.

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1: USA Radio News. I'm John Summers. The national debt has exceeded $40 trillion. The Treasury Department said the number was surpassed Tuesday afternoon. It comes earlier than analysts had expected, in part because of billions not realized after some of President Trump's tariffs were invalidated by the courts. The Trump administration plans to allow logging and road building in undeveloped national forests, including over 4 million acres in California.
2: This could open remote forest areas to new roads and development, even though research shows activity on roads often sparks wildfires. Most wildfires in California are started by people, not just by power lines, but also from things like campfires, sparks from tow chains, or cars on dry grass. California officials say the state's roadless rule for the backcountry doesn't hinder forest management or prescribed burns. I'm Tammy Trujillo.
1: Hawaii's facing a new tropical threat. The National Hurricane Center is tracking a new tropical disturbance east-southeast of the Hawaiian Islands, which has a high chance of developing into a tropical depression within the next 48 hours. Right now, the system's expected to keep south of the islands, but it could bring some heavy rains. The midterms in November are coming into focus after more primary elections took place Tuesday. In Alaska, Republican Senator Dan Sullivan and Democrat Mary Peltola face off in the general election, with two other candidates yet to be decided. Meanwhile, Florida Congressman Byron Daniels won the state's primary for governor and faces off against former Republican, now Democrat, David Jolly in November. A federal appeals court ruled Planned Parenthood can refer Indiana abortion patients to states where the procedure remains legal. The three-judge panel ruled providing factual information on abortions along with the referrals for them is protected by the First Amendment. From America's News Network, USA Radio News.
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4: Several Vermont school districts have been hit with a phishing scheme this summer following a pattern of cyber criminals attacking crucial institutions in rural communities. Denise Riley Hughes, secretary of the Agency of Digital Services, said people were directed to click on a link. It appears no student or staff data were stolen this time, but the scheme spread through real trusted accounts. Phishing is a form of digital fraud that aims to steal personal information, such as usernames or passwords. Governor Phil Scott's administration says a 2025 law it backed that created new tax breaks for military retirees and a range of other tax exemptions resulted in about $10 million in refunds for people around the state so far this year. The governor said at a press conference yesterday he'll propose another slate of tax breaks at the start of next year's legislative session if he is elected to another term. He declined to say what specifically that package would include. After the recent idling of a dairy processing plant in St. Albans, Senator Bernie Sanders visited the site yesterday to rally support for unionized workers who have described the shutdown as an illegal act of retaliation. Against the backdrop of a facility and speaking to the media, Sanders described Dairy Farmers of America's decision to close the plant as having a devastating effect on workers, farmers, and the Franklin County community. The district court will hold a hearing this afternoon where the union will argue for a longer stay until its grievances have been resolved. The Grand Point North Music Festival will return to the Burlington waterfront in a few weeks, and Vermont musician and organizer Grace Potter says this year's event will be different because it's 100% nonprofit. The headliners include Potter herself, Portugal, The Man, and The Devil Makes Three. Vermont performers like Frankie White, Jesse Taylor, and All the Rivers will also take the stage. Proceeds from the three-day festival go to Potter's Grand Point Foundation. And that's what's happening.
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1: It's day two of the scheduled Patriots Philadelphia Eagles team practicing. Another day of serious blocking and tackling. Mike Vrabel.
2: We try to do an open field tackling drill. We try to just focus on, you know, guys being able to beat people in space. We focus on guys being able to and miss tackles, just end up leading to X play. So our ability to tackle and our ability to be able to make people miss an open field, you know, is going to be something that's going to be really important.
1: Mike Vrabel, this is two very good teams improving their nuts and bolts.
2: I mean, I've been through this. It hasn't changed. You know what I mean? We're

0: we have to practice a certain way. We have to be able to control our emotions. We try to ask them to go to the line and play a certain style and try to create an identity. Mm-hmm. Have to be able to come back and be involved. I get it. It's emotional. We can say it's football. You know, fighting isn't football. Fighting gets you thrown out of a game.
1: Patriots head coach Mike Vrabel. Patriots-Eagles, 7 o'clock kickoff Saturday. Follow me, Tom Cuddy Sports.

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3: Here's a look at your hometown weather forecast on WCFR.
4: It'll clear up and be partly sunny today with a high near 78. It'll cloud up again this evening with a low near 53. Sunny on Friday with a high near 80. Mostly clear Friday night with a low near 53. On Saturday, we can expect another sunny day with a high around 78. A chance of showers on Saturday night with a low near 55, and the showers continue into Monday morning and afternoon. Sunday's high, 77. That's your Vermont weather forecast.

You're listening to the third hippest wake-up show in these 48 contiguous United States. There are two that are hipper, but one's in Alaska and the other one's in Hawaii, so they don't count. Well, some sad news here. John Irvin, the British director of Hamburger Hill and Tinker Tailor Soldier Spy miniseries, and 1981's Ghost Story, died on August 11th. He was 86. His producers confirmed he died at home of his sister-in-law in the UK. The award-winning director's career spanned several decades, each punctuated by a different focus. By the end of his career, Irvin had amassed over 30 films, 3 BAFTA nominations, and noticeable credits, including Turtle Diary, A Month by the Lake, City of Industry, and Widow's Peak. We've got Michael Jackson. Simple Minds, but first you gotta have that higher ground on WCFR.

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0: It'll clear up and be partly sunny today with a high near 78. It'll cloud up again this evening with a low near 53. Sunny on Friday with a high near 80. Mostly clear Friday night with a low near 53. On Saturday, we can expect another sunny day with a high around 78. A chance of showers on Saturday night with a low near 55, and the showers continue into Monday morning and afternoon. Sunday's high, 77. That's your Vermont weather forecast.

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1: USA Radio News, I'm John Summers. The national debt has exceeded $40 trillion. The Treasury Department said the number was surpassed Tuesday afternoon. It comes earlier than analysts had expected, in part because of billions not realized after some of President Trump's tariffs were invalidated by the courts. The Trump administration plans to allow logging and road building in undeveloped national forests, including over 4 million acres in California.
2: This could open remote forest areas to new roads and development, even though research shows activity on roads often sparks wildfires. Most wildfires in California are started by people, not just by power lines, but also from things like campfires, sparks from tow chains, or cars on dry grass. California officials say the state's roadless rule for the backcountry doesn't hinder forest management or prescribed burns. I'm Tammy Trujillo.
1: Hawaii's facing a new tropical threat. The National Hurricane Center is tracking a new tropical disturbance east-southeast of the Hawaiian Islands, which has a high chance of developing into a tropical depression within the next 48 hours. Right now, the system's expected to keep south of the islands, but it could bring some heavy rains. The midterms in November are coming into focus after more primary elections took place Tuesday. In Alaska, Republican Senator Dan Sullivan and Democrat Mary Peltola face off in the general election with two other candidates yet to be decided. Meanwhile, Florida Congressman Byron Daniels won the state's primary for governor and faces off against former Republican, now Democrat, David Jolly in November. A federal appeals court ruled Planned Parenthood can refer Indiana abortion patients to states where the procedure remains legal. The three-judge panel ruled providing factual information on abortions along with the referrals for them is protected by the First Amendment. From America's News Network, USA Radio News.
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4: Several Vermont school districts have been hit with a phishing scheme this summer following a pattern of cyber criminals attacking crucial institutions in rural communities. Denise Riley Hughes, secretary of the Agency of Digital Services, said people were directed to click on a link. It appears no student or staff data were stolen this time, but the scheme spread through real trusted accounts. Phishing is a form of digital fraud that aims to steal personal information, such as usernames or passwords. Governor Phil Scott's administration says a 2025 law it backed that created new tax breaks for military retirees and a range of other tax exemptions resulted in about $10 million in refunds for people around the state so far this year. The governor said at a press conference yesterday he'll propose another slate of tax breaks at the start of next year's legislative session if he is elected to another term. He declined to say what specifically that package would include. After the recent idling of a dairy processing plant in St. Albans, Senator Bernie Sanders visited the site yesterday to rally support for unionized workers who have described the shutdown as an illegal act of retaliation. Against the backdrop of a facility and speaking to the media, Sanders described Dairy Farmers of America's decision to close the plant as having a devastating effect on workers, farmers, and the Franklin County community. The district court will hold a hearing this afternoon where the union will argue for a longer stay until its grievances have been resolved. The Grand Point North Music Festival will return to the Burlington waterfront in a few weeks, and Vermont musician and organizer Grace Potter says this year's event will be different because it's 100% nonprofit. The headliners include Potter herself, Portugal, The Man, and The Devil Makes Three. Vermont performers like Frankie White, Jesse Taylor, and All the Rivers will also take the stage. Proceeds

there on Ludlow, on Route 103. Be there. Meanwhile, we've got Pat Benatar, Blondie, but first, it's an evil woman on WCFR.

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1: Yesterday was day one of two Patriots practices in Foxborough with the Philadelphia Eagles. Went quite well, apparently. Lots of interest in new to the Patriots receiver A.J. Brown. Brown at one time with the Eagles.
2: Philly, man, y'all are tough, man. But listen, I honestly, guys, none of that stuff even matters. Yeah, I think you all should want to report something positive. You know, asking the question is going to turn negative. So let's not get into that. I mean, let's keep everything positive. It's love my way, and just move forward. That's all.
1: A.J. Brown was asked to recall his role in the Eagles' Super Bowl 25 win.
2: What is my message to Eagles fans? I love you, and I'm not going backwards. And that's the last question I'm gonna answer about the past. So,
1: Patriots wide receiver A.J. Brown. Patriots Eagles practice resumes today. Follow me, Tom Cuddy Sports.

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2: Here's a look at your hometown weather forecast on WCFR.
3: It'll clear up and be partly sunny today with a high near 78. It'll cloud up again this evening with a low near 53. Sunny on Friday with a high near 80. Mostly clear Friday night with a low near 53. On Saturday, we can expect another sunny day with a high around 78. A chance of showers on Saturday night with a low near 55. And the showers continue into Monday morning and afternoon. Sunday's high, 77. That's your Vermont weather forecast.

The Wake Up Show on WCFR. You don't have to listen to it all, but it's nice to know that it's all there. Well, if you're tired of the high prices of some of the subscription TV services, Walmart is offering a new deal, discounts, and a special right now, and a way to get Peacock for free. 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That's 92% off the retail price of $12.95 each month. So you get a little bit of a break for the first month. But, you know, free Peacock for the whole thing? That's not too bad either. Meanwhile, we've got Mr. Big, Bobby McFerrin, and a song about inspiration on WCFR.

Put a smile on your face. Don't bring everybody down like this. Don't worry. It will soon pass, whatever it is. Don't worry, be happy.

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1: Here's a look at your hometown weather forecast on WCFR.
2: It'll clear up and be partly sunny today with a high near 78. It'll cloud up again this evening with a low near 53. Sunny on Friday with a high near 80. Mostly clear Friday night with a low near 53. On Saturday, we can expect another sunny day with a high around 78. A chance of showers on Saturday night with a low near 55, and the showers continue into Monday morning and afternoon. Sunday's high, 77. That's your Vermont weather forecast.

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1: USA Radio News, I'm John Summers. A Missouri judge says a state congressional map redrawn to favor Republicans may be used in the midterm elections. The judge ruled in Jefferson City Wednesday it was too late to hold a referendum on redistricting and said changing the maps at this late juncture is not just impractical, it's impossible. The group which filed the lawsuit against the GOP map says the ruling has been appealed to the state Supreme Court. President Trump says the U.S. is engaged in a crushing economic operation against Iran.
2: He made the declaration in a Wednesday Truth Social post, saying Iran had failed to take the opportunity to make a deal and would now face what he called economic warfare and isolation on an unprecedented scale. He also warned that any country that does business with the Islamic Republic would suffer tremendous economic consequences. I'm Mark Mayfield.
1: Reports say the DEA joined the investigation into the death of Hayden Panettiere. This follows an earlier TMZ report. Police are looking into whether Panettiere's death involved criminal conduct. Greenville, South Carolina police arrived at the family home of the late actress boyfriend, Brian Hickerson, for a welfare check days after Panettiere was found dead at a nearby Airbnb. A 911 call indicated she was in cardiac arrest following a possible overdose. The Drug Enforcement Administration's Detroit Field Division made a major drug bust. Special Agent in Charge Joseph Dixon has a message for anyone who comes to poison our communities.
3: We will find you. We will arrest you. We will ensure that you are brought to a court of justice. We will be there when you're convicted, and we'll be there and wave to you as you travel on a bus or plane to the Federal Bureau of Prisons.
1: Officers seized 8.5 million potentially deadly doses of fentanyl and 142 guns. They also arrested 176 people in the bust. From America's News Network, USA Radio News.
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6: Several Vermont school districts have been hit with a phishing scheme this summer following a pattern of cyber criminals attacking crucial institutions in rural communities. Denise Riley Hughes, secretary of the Agency of Digital Services, said people were directed to click on a link. It appears no student or staff data were stolen this time, but the scheme spread through real trusted accounts. Phishing is a form of digital fraud that aims to steal personal information, such as usernames or passwords. Governor Phil Scott's administration says a 2025 law it backed that created new tax breaks for military retirees and a range of other tax exemptions resulted in about $10 million in refunds for people around the state so far this year. The governor said at a press conference yesterday he'll propose another slate of tax breaks at the start of next year's legislative session if he is elected to another term. He declined to say what specifically that package would include. After the recent idling of a dairy processing plant in St. Albans, Senator Bernie Sanders visited the site yesterday to rally support for unionized workers who have described the shutdown as an illegal act of retaliation. Against the backdrop of a facility and speaking to the media, Sanders described Dairy Farmers of America's decision to close the plant as having a devastating effect on workers, farmers, and the Franklin County community. The district court will hold a hearing this afternoon where the union will argue for a longer stay until its grievances have been resolved. The Grand Point North Music Festival will return to the Burlington waterfront in a few weeks, and Vermont musician and organizer Grace Potter says this year's event will be different because it's 100% nonprofit. The headliners include Potter herself, Portugal, The Man, and The Devil Makes Three. Vermont performers like Frankie White, Jesse Taylor, and All the Rivers will also take the stage. Proceeds from the three-day festival go to Potter's Grand Point Foundation. And that's what's happening.
7: Not too shabby a day to take a walk, huh? Yeah, I hope you've been doing it all summer because taking a walk is great exercise. Helps you lose weight, helps you with your blood pressure, and helps a lot of things. Take a walk today. We're going to take our walk through history and find out everything that happened on August 20th. And yes, another sports update from the Dean of New England Sportscasters. That would be the one and only Tom Cuddy. But first and foremost, it's all about the hometown classic. It's by Kajagoogoo, Lenny Kravitz. And do you really know what it's like to hurt me on WCFR?

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1: Red Sox let this one get away. Arizona 7, Red Sox 6 in 10 innings. The Red Sox had 3 home runs in the game. They were wasted. Manager Chase Tracy.
2: Oh, I just think it's just a matter of sometimes who you're playing. Like, you know, Toronto's a ball-and-play type team. They swung and the balls went in play, and they go for early countouts. This team was able to grind some on them, you know, and they become foul balls. Like, it's, you're really at the mercy of, like, you know, are those balls going in play for quick outs, or are they getting, you know, some at-bats drug out for 6 pitches or something like that? So it's really just a factor of that.
1: Real gut in this game, young pitcher Peyton Tolley. 5 innings pitched, 3 runs allowed.
3: For lack of a better term, like, I've heard of it being the suck together. I can kind of say that. But, like, being in the suck together, like, don't, whenever it's going rough or, you know, long days or whatever it is, like, being able to be together is, that's whenever is the most important.
1: Red Sox home runs in this game, Nick Sogard, Mickey Gasper, and Jaron Duran. Follow me, Tom Cuddy Sports.

0: Today is August 20th. On this date in the year 636, Arab forces led by Khalid ibn al-Walid defeated the Byzantine army at the Battle of the Yarmouk, taking control of Syria and beginning the first great wave of Muslim conquests. In 1858, Charles Darwin published his theory of evolution through natural selection in the Journal of the Proceedings of the Linnaean Society, and in 1920, the National Football League was organized. Born on this date in 1833, the 23rd President of the United States, Benjamin Harrison. In 1890, American short story writer, editor, and novelist H.P. Lovecraft, and in 1948, English singer-songwriter Robert Plant. Dying on this day in 1912, English preacher William Booth, the co-founder of the Salvation Army. In 1915, German physician and academic, Nobel Prize laureate Paul Ehrlich. And in 2017, American actor and comedian Jerry Lewis.
1: And now, here's something of special importance for you on CFR.
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6: Here's a look at your hometown weather forecast on WCFR.
7: It'll clear up and be partly sunny today with a high near 78. It'll cloud up again this evening with a low near 53. Sunny on Friday with a high near 80. Mostly clear Friday night with a low near 53. On Saturday, we can expect another sunny day with a high around 78. A chance of showers on Saturday night with a low near 55, and the showers continue into Monday morning and afternoon. Sunday's high, 77. That's your Vermont weather forecast.

0: 'Tis time for the mid-morning coffee break. Yep, your chance to make things really, really feel good. And you need to do that on a Thursday because next thing you know, it's going to be Friday and it'll be the weekend. It'll be here sooner rather than later. So make the most of it right now with a coffee break that'll make you feel good. And if we all do a coffee break at the same time over the radio, imagine how much better, so much better it will be. All you need is some coffee, and Sixie the Pixie will do the rest.
1: Hi, folks. It's time for coffee.
0: Thank you, Sixie. It often happens that there's a crossover between one television show and another. Very rarely is it ever a soap opera, but it does happen from time to time. I can remember It's Gary Shandling's Show crossing over with General Hospital. Ken Corday, the executive producer of Days of Our Lives, knew John Oliver needed to make an appearance on his series. The host of Emmy-winning HBO series Last Week Tonight publicly declared his desire to star in a soap opera. And Corday immediately got to work with creatives, and they came up with a storyline, a story arc of about 3 episodes. Oliver stars as Devlin St. John, Salem's nerdy chief water inspector, across a 3-episode arc that played out early this month. The script was tailored to bring Oliver's voice and comedic timing to the character, while still honoring his stipulations. He wanted to be slapped, or have someone slap him. He wanted to be somebody's long-lost something or other, and a dramatic close-up of his face. It wouldn't be a true soap opera experience if his character didn't go poking his nose in all the wrong places, which he ultimately receives the comeuppance for. The late-night hosts shared scenes with the Days of Our Lives stars, such as Susan Seaforth Hayes, Daniel Fierigle, and Maggie Carnay, and even butted heads with the mayor, Paulina Price, played by Jackie Henry. We've got Sixpence None the Richer, the Commodores, and, yes, it's a doll on WCFR.

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0: It'll clear up and be partly sunny today with a high near 78. It'll cloud up again this evening with a low near 53. Sunny on Friday with a high near 80. Mostly clear Friday night with a low near 53. On Saturday, we can expect another sunny day with a high around 78. A chance of showers on Saturday night with a low near 55, and the showers continue into Monday morning and afternoon. Sunday's high, 77. That's your Vermont weather forecast.

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1: USA Radio News, I'm John Summers. More than 100 people are dead after a gold mine in a small village in the Central African Republic collapsed due to a landslide. The tragedy unfolded Tuesday. The Trump administration plans to allow logging and road building in undeveloped national forests, including over 4 million acres in California.
2: This could open remote forest areas to new roads and development, even though research shows activity on roads often sparks wildfires. Most wildfires in California are started by people, not just by power lines, but also from things like campfires, sparks from tow chains, or cars on dry grass. Federal officials say the change will make it easier to manage fire risks on public lands. California officials say the state's roadless rule for the backcountry doesn't hinder forest management or prescribed burns. I'm Tammy Trujillo.
1: The national debt has exceeded $40 trillion. The Treasury Department said the number was surpassed Tuesday afternoon. It comes earlier than analysts had expected, in part because of billions not realized after some of President Trump's tariffs were invalidated by the courts. A federal appeals court ruled Planned Parenthood can refer Indiana abortion patients to states where the procedure remains legal. The three-judge panel ruled providing factual information on abortions along with the referrals for them is protected by the First Amendment. A U.S. Air Force major arrested last month is detained again.
3: Major Jason Watson had been arrested on the steps of the U.S. Capitol while protesting the Trump administration. He called for the impeachment of President Trump and criticized U.S. military action against Iran, Venezuela, and Cuba. His attorney now tells CNN that Watson was again arrested on Tuesday after he told his chain of command that he would not be wearing his uniform any longer. Watson reportedly has not been informed of his charges. I'm Mark Mayfield.
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You a swinger? 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
4: Sunny for the rest of the day. Our high will top out in the high 70s. It'll get a little cloudy this evening with a low around 53. Friday, sunny with a high near 80. Clear Friday night with a low going back to 53. Sunny on Saturday with a high near 78. We'll see some showers roll in on Saturday night. Saturday night's low will be 55. The showers will continue into Sunday morning and probably the afternoon. Mostly cloudy with a high near 77. And showers are likely before 8 p.m. on Sunday with a low near 54.

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1: Sunny for the rest of the day. Our high will top out in the high 70s. It'll get a little cloudy this evening with a low around 53. Friday, sunny with a high near 80. Clear Friday night with a low going back to 53. Sunny on Saturday with a high near 78. We'll see some showers roll in on Saturday night. Saturday night's low will be 55. The showers will continue into Sunday morning and probably the afternoon. Mostly cloudy with a high near 77. And showers are likely before 8 p.m. on Sunday with a low near 54.
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1: USA Radio News, I'm John Summers. The midterms in November are coming into focus after more primary elections took place Tuesday. In Alaska, Republican Senator Dan Sullivan and Democrat Mary Peltola face off in the general election with two other candidates yet to be decided. Meanwhile, Florida Congressman Byron Daniels won the state's primary for governor and faces off against former Republican, now Democrat, David Jolly in November. President Trump paused a planned wave of tariffs that was set to hit Canada last night.
2: In a social media post, the president says he paused the 50% duties for 3 days because the two countries have a deal pending final documentation, though offering no specifics about the agreement aside from suggesting the Keystone XL pipeline may be, as he says, awoken from the grave. The suspended tariffs would have affected roughly $20 billion in Canadian imports. I'm Scott Carr in Washington.
1: Strong storms are starting to develop over parts of the Midwest. Tornado warnings are in effect for sections of Indiana tonight, as thousands of residents there are still without power due to the ongoing storms. Indiana, Missouri, and Illinois face the biggest threats. Hawaii's facing a new tropical threat. The National Hurricane Center is tracking a new tropical disturbance east-southeast of the Hawaiian Islands, which has a high chance of developing into a tropical depression within the next 48 hours. Right now, the system's expected to keep south of the islands, but it could bring some heavy rains. Thousands of Ethiopians are at risk of deportation after a federal judge allowed the Trump administration to end protections for them.
3: It's the latest of several court rulings to strip protections from more than a million people who have been allowed to legally live and work in the United States. The ruling denied a request from an organization to postpone the termination of relief known as temporary protected status while the group's legal challenge plays out. I'm Mark Mefio.
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1: Here's a look at your hometown weather forecast on WCFR.
2: Sunny for the rest of the day. Our high will top out in the high 70s. It'll get a little cloudy this evening with a low around 53. Friday, sunny with a high near 80. Clear Friday night with a low going back to 53. Sunny on Saturday with a high near 78. We'll see some showers roll in on Saturday night. Saturday night's low will be 55. The showers will continue into Sunday morning and probably the afternoon. Mostly cloudy with a high near 77. And showers are likely before 8 p.m. on Sunday with a low near 54.

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And we'll be everywhere this summer. 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
2: Here's a look at your hometown weather forecast on WCFR.
3: Sunny for the rest of the day. Our high will top out in the high 70s. It'll get a little cloudy this evening with a low around 53. Friday, sunny with a high near 80. Clear Friday night with a low going back to 53. Sunny on Saturday with a high near 78. We'll see some showers roll in on Saturday night. Saturday night's low will be 55. The showers will continue into Sunday morning and probably the afternoon. Mostly cloudy with a high near 77. And showers are likely before 8 p.m. on Sunday with a low near 54.
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1: USA Radio News, I'm John Summers. A Missouri judge says a state congressional map redrawn to favor Republicans may be used in the midterm elections. The judge ruled in Jefferson City Wednesday it was too late to hold a referendum on redistricting and said changing the maps at this late juncture is not just impractical, it's impossible. The group which filed the lawsuit against the GOP map says the ruling has been appealed to the state Supreme Court. President Trump says the U.S. is engaged in a crushing economic operation against Iran.
2: He made the declaration in a Wednesday Truth Social post, saying Iran had failed to take the opportunity to make a deal and would now face what he called economic warfare and isolation on an unprecedented scale. He also warned that any country that does business with the Islamic Republic would suffer tremendous economic consequences. I'm Mark Mayfield.
1: The Drug Enforcement Administration's Detroit Field Division made a major drug bust. Special Agent in Charge Joseph Dixon has a message for anyone who comes to poison our communities.
3: We will find you. We will arrest you. We will ensure that you are brought to a court of justice. We will be there when you're convicted and will be there and wave to you as you travel on a bus or plane to the Federal Bureau of Prisons.
1: Officers seized 8.5 million potentially deadly doses of fentanyl and 142 guns. They also arrested 176 people in the bust. Reports say the DEA joined the investigation into the death of Hayden Panettiere. This follows an earlier TMZ report. Police are looking into whether Panettiere's death involved criminal conduct. Greenville, South Carolina police arrived at the family home of the late actress boyfriend, Brian Hickerson, for a welfare check days after Panettiere was found dead at a nearby Airbnb. A 911 call indicated she was in cardiac arrest following a possible overdose. From America's News Network, USA Radio News.
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7: Several Vermont school districts have been hit with a phishing scheme this summer following a pattern of cyber criminals attacking crucial institutions in rural communities. Denise Riley Hughes, secretary of the Agency of Digital Services, said people were directed to click on a link. It appears no student or staff data were stolen this time, but the scheme spread through real trusted accounts. Phishing is a form of digital fraud that aims to steal personal information, such as usernames or passwords. Governor Phil Scott's administration says a 2025 law it backed that created new tax breaks for military retirees and a range of other tax exemptions resulted in about $10 million in refunds for people around the state so far this year. The governor said at a press conference yesterday he'll propose another slate of tax breaks at the start of next year's legislative session if he is elected to another term. He declined to say what specifically that package would include. After the recent idling of a dairy processing plant in St. Albans, Senator Bernie Sanders visited the site yesterday to rally support for unionized workers who have described the shutdown as an illegal act of retaliation. Against the backdrop of the facility and speaking to the media, Sanders described Dairy Farmers of America's decision to close the plant as having a devastating effect on workers, farmers, and the Franklin County community. The district court will hold a hearing this afternoon where the union will argue for a longer stay until its grievances have been resolved. The Grand Point North Music Festival will return to the Burlington waterfront in a few weeks, and Vermont musician and organizer Grace Potter says this year's event will be different because it's 100% nonprofit. The headliners include Potter herself, Portugal, The Man, and The Devil Makes Three. Vermont performers like Frankie White, Jesse Taylor, and All the Rivers will also take the stage. Proceeds from the three-day festival go to Potter's Grand Point Foundation. And that's what's happening.
8: It's the electric one.

REM. As we start the electric lunch for this Thursday, it's almost the weekend, but not quite. And as we celebrate our 2 hours of lunch and fun for all of our working folks out there, hello, working folks. I'm here too, along with you. And we're going to figure out what we're going to have for lunch. Look at this. I got some leftovers of sausages. Hope you got something just as good for your lunch. Open up a beverage. Let's get started celebrating because we got all kinds of great things to celebrate today. National Bacon Lovers Day. Yes. It is also, can I even hold my breath on this one, National Chocolate Pecan Pie Day. It is National Radio Day. Turn your radio on and turn it up. It is World Mosquito Day. And let's not forget, it is also the St. Stephen's Day in Hungary. Yes. Meanwhile, Huey Lewis and the News on WCFR.

0: Hey, everybody. Bubba here from Bubba's Bar and Grill at Newberry Harbor, right across from the town docks. School is finally out, and the kids are ready to start all the summer activities. Bubba's is here to meet your cooking needs, so you have plenty of time to do all the fun stuff outside, like mowing, swatting away the mosquitoes, and applying sunscreen for those daily trips to the water. We do everything on our menu for takeout as well as dine-in. We have delicious, juicy burgers, steaks, pastas that can feed the crew, and pizzas that can feed the entire party. Also, come visit our ice cream window and enjoy that wonderful taste of summer with Hershey's ice cream and some of our creative floats. 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Don't worry, even if the weather outside isn't cooperating and the window is closed, you can still come into Bubba's and we will scoop your favorite flavor inside for you. Come in and see us here at Bubba's, right on the southern tip of Big Lake Sunapee. And remember what we always say at Bubba's: we're having a lot of fun.
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3: Sunny for the rest of the day. Our high will top out in the high 70s. It'll get a little cloudy this evening with a low around 53. Friday, sunny with a high near 80. Clear Friday night with a low going back to 53. Sunny on Saturday with a high near 78. We'll see some showers roll in on Saturday night. Saturday night's low will be 55. The showers will continue into Sunday morning and probably the afternoon. Mostly cloudy with a high near 77. And showers are likely before 8 p.m. on Sunday with a low near 54.

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1: Sunny for the rest of the day. Our high will top out in the high 70s. It'll get a little cloudy this evening with a low around 53. Friday, sunny with a high near 80. Clear Friday night with a low going back to 53. Sunny on Saturday with a high near 78. We'll see some showers roll in on Saturday night. Saturday night's low will be 55. The showers will continue into Sunday morning and probably the afternoon. Mostly cloudy with a high near 77. And showers are likely before 8 p.m. on Sunday with a low near 54.
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1: USA Radio News, I'm Ron Warner. The operator of the boat that capsized in New York Harbor is now in ICE custody.
2: The Department of Homeland Security says El Salvador native Manuel Hernandez entered the U.S. illegally through Texas in 2007, allegedly lying to a border agent that he was an American citizen. Hernandez is accused of recklessly running unlicensed boat tours, which all came out after one of the tours went wrong earlier this month and killed 27-year-old Sarah Sanchez and her 5-month-old daughter. Hernandez, who lives in New Jersey, was federally charged and released on bond before being picked up by ICE. He'll stay in ICE custody pending his trial. In New York, I'm Natalie Migliori.
1: Nearly 63,000 Northwest Indiana customers still without power as NIPSCO crews work to restore the electricity. Perry Williams has more.
3: Utility officials say that Gary should be back online by Tuesday. This resident talks about her challenges.
4: We didn't have no gas, no restaurants, no power. Now we had to throw away everything out of all the refrigerators. At night, it's like Gotham City. You can't see anything.
3: Knife Source Group Utilities President Melanie Birmingham says they're facing difficult repairs. She adds that the lines that normally take weeks or months to fix are being addressed in days or weeks.
1: A Georgia data center task force gets approval.
5: Atlanta's Utilities Committee has approved a proposal for a 23-member task force to study the potential impacts of data centers on residents, utilities, and neighborhoods. The task force would investigate issues such as electricity and water costs, water supply, noise levels, and grid capacity. Data centers have become a contentious issue in Georgia, with concerns about infrastructure demands and effects prompting some local governments to halt approvals for new facilities. Fox 5 Atlanta reports the proposed task force aims to examine these concerns and determine how the city should approach future data center development. I'm Thomas Cage.
1: From America's News Network, USA Radio News.
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7: Several Vermont school districts have been hit with a phishing scheme this summer following a pattern of cyber criminals attacking crucial institutions in rural communities. Denise Riley Hughes, secretary of the Agency of Digital Services, said people were directed to click on a link. It appears no student or staff data were stolen this time, but the scheme spread through real trusted accounts. Phishing is a form of digital fraud that aims to steal personal information, such as usernames or passwords. Governor Phil Scott's administration says a 2025 law it backed that created new tax breaks for military retirees and a range of other tax exemptions resulted in about $10 million in refunds for people around the state so far this year. The governor said at a press conference yesterday he'll propose another slate of tax breaks at the start of next year's legislative session if he is elected to another term. He declined to say what specifically that package would include. After the recent idling of a dairy processing plant in St. Albans, Senator Bernie Sanders visited the site yesterday to rally support for unionized workers who have described the shutdown as an illegal act of retaliation. Against the backdrop of a facility and speaking to the media, Sanders described Dairy Farmers of America's decision to close the plant as having a devastating effect on workers, farmers, and the Franklin County community. The district court will hold a hearing this afternoon where the union will argue for a longer stay until its grievances have been resolved. The Grand Point North Music Festival will return to the Burlington waterfront in a few weeks, and Vermont musician and organizer Grace Potter says this year's event will be different because it's 100% nonprofit. The headliners include Potter herself, Portugal, The Man, and The Devil Makes Three. Vermont performers like Frankie White, Jesse Taylor, and All the Rivers will also take the stage. Proceeds from the three-day festival go to Potter's Grand Point Foundation. And that's what's happening.
8: It's the electric

separate ways to a separate second hour of the Electric Lunch on this Thursday with Journey as we celebrate another whole hour of lunch and pow power. It is National Bacon Lovers Day, St. Stephen's Day in Hungary, World Mosquito Day, National Radio Day. It is, of course, National Chocolate Pecan Pie, pecan or pecan, however you want to say it, and it is National Radio Day. Who listens to radio? Only 5 million people a day, right? Yep, that's how it goes. Meanwhile, here's a little bit of sweet down home music on here on WCFR.

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1: Here's a look at your hometown weather forecast on WCFR.
2: Sunny for the rest of the day. Our high will top out in the high 70s. It'll get a little cloudy this evening with a low around 53. Friday, sunny with a high near 80. Clear Friday night with a low going back to 53. Sunny on Saturday with a high near 78. We'll see some showers roll in on Saturday night. Saturday night's low will be 55. The showers will continue into Sunday morning and probably the afternoon. Mostly cloudy with a high near 77. And showers are likely before 8 p.m. on Sunday with a low near 54.

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1: Here's a look at your hometown weather forecast on WCFR.
2: Sunny for the rest of the day. Our high will top out in the high 70s. It'll get a little cloudy this evening with a low around 53. Friday, sunny with a high near 80. Clear Friday night with a low going back to 53. Sunny on Saturday with a high near 78. We'll see some showers roll in on Saturday night. Saturday night's low will be 55. The showers will continue into Sunday morning and probably the afternoon. Mostly cloudy with a high near 77. And showers are likely before 8 p.m. on Sunday with a low near 54.
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1: USA Radio News, I'm Ron Warner. President Trump is saying interest rates in the U.S. need to come down.
2: Speaking to reporters at the White House Wednesday, the president said he likes Federal Reserve Chairman Kevin Warsh, but his hands are tied due to the control given to the other members of the Fed's Board of Governors.
3: I think he's doing a great job. The problem is he has a board, and it's a political board. It's people put in by Obama, Biden, and me.
2: Trump pointed to Switzerland's interest rate, saying the U.S. should not be paying higher interest rates than any other country.
3: Every time we do great, we announce great numbers, the interest rates go up. And they go up because they want to stop inflation. They should go down.
2: In Washington, I'm Scott Carr.
1: A Christian heavy metal band is challenging Netflix over K-pop demon hunters. Tammy Trujillo has the details.
4: The band Demon Hunter says the name of the ultra-successful animated film has created confusion for consumers. In the lawsuit, the company behind Demon Hunter said someone spent $500 on a ticket for one of the band's concerts, believing it was for Netflix's Demon Hunters. Other mix-ups involving social media posts and television producers are also mentioned. The lawsuit's asking for Netflix to be banned from using the K-pop Demon Hunter's name for merchandise, live performances, and recorded music.
1: The Los Angeles City Council is repealing a homeless camping ban in Hollywood, Echo Park, and Silver Lake.
5: Councilmember Hugo Soto Martinez, who represents the area, has urged the vote, calling the ban ineffective. He says displacing homeless people doesn't find them housing. He also argues it makes it tougher for them because they lose their belongings, get fined, or get arrested. Tracy Park is one of the three council members who voted no on the repeal. She argues anti-camping zones are an effective tool to keep areas clear after people are offered beds and services. Soto Martinez says he believes this is the first instance of an encampment ban being rescinded. I'm Daniel Martindale.
1: From America's News Network, USA Radio News.
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1: Here's a look at your hometown weather forecast on WCFR.
2: Sunny for the rest of the day. Our high will top out in the high 70s. It'll get a little cloudy this evening with a low around 53. Friday, sunny with a high near 80. Clear Friday night with a low going back to 53. Sunny on Saturday with a high near 78. We'll see some showers roll in on Saturday night. Saturday night's low will be 55. The showers will continue into Sunday morning and probably the afternoon. Mostly cloudy with a high near 77. And showers are likely before 8 p.m. on Sunday with a low near 54.

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7: Sunny for the rest of the day. Our high will top out in the high 70s. It'll get a little cloudy this evening with a low around 53. Friday, sunny with a high near 80. Clear Friday night with a low going back to 53. Sunny on Saturday with a high near 78. We'll see some showers roll in on Saturday night. Saturday night's low will be 55. The showers will continue into Sunday morning and probably the afternoon. Mostly cloudy with a high near 77. And showers are likely before 8 p.m. on Sunday, with a low near 54.
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1: USA Radio News, I'm Ron Warner. President Trump says construction projects at the White House are ahead of schedule.
2: He stepped outside Wednesday morning to give an update on the new helipad being built, as well as the ballroom.
3: This is going to be used for a lot of different celebrations, a lot of different big meetings where, as an example, President Xi is coming in a little while, a couple of weeks.
2: Trump touted the new additions as improving the White House, which he said was in terrible shape and falling apart. He pointed to the facade of the building, describing it as being embarrassing just 6 months ago. This comes as the ballroom project has faced legal challenges and was recently ordered to be paused by a judge. I'm Mark Mayfield.
1: Potential operators are touring the sites of New York City's first municipal supermarket this week.
4: With the first city-subsidized grocery store set to open in the Hunts Point section of the Bronx in 2027, New Yorkers are skeptical.
5: I just don't want to see corruption in any way, and that's something like it sounds like it could be pay-to-play kind of thing.
6: What are you solving from this? Everywhere you go, there's things that are set up. If those things aren't working, fix those. They're in place already.
4: The second city-run grocery store is set to open in East Harlem in 2029. The city plans to put at least one city-run grocery store in every borough. In New York, I'm Natalie Migliori.
1: The Trump administration plans to allow logging and road building in undeveloped national forests, including over 4 million acres in California.
7: This could open remote forest areas to new roads and development, even though research shows activity on roads often sparks wildfires. Most wildfires in California are started by people, not just by power lines, but also from things like campfires, sparks from tow chains, or cars on dry grass. Federal officials say the change will make it easier to manage fire risks on public lands. California officials say the state's roadless rule for the backcountry doesn't hinder forest management or prescribed burns. I'm Tammy Trujillo.
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At WCFR, we bring the fun, because fun is our middle name. And we'll be everywhere this summer. We'll be at the lake, we'll be at the beach, and we'll be on the trails. Look for our banner and the Wheel of Wow. Spin it and win it. The 106 and a half days of summer, it's what summer is really all about. 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
1: Here's a look at your hometown weather forecast on WCFR.
2: Sunny for the rest of the day. Our high will top out in the high 70s. It'll get a little cloudy this evening with a low around 53. Friday, sunny with a high near 80. Clear Friday night with a low going back to 53. Sunny on Saturday with a high near 78. We'll see some showers roll in on Saturday night. Saturday night's low will be 55. The showers will continue into Sunday morning and probably the afternoon. Mostly cloudy with a high near 77. And showers are likely before 8 p.m. on Sunday with a low near 54. So open.

You've been thinking about it all winter, and now it's here. The 106 and a half days of summer. 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Look for our WCFR banner and the Wheel of Wow everywhere you go this summer. The 106 and a half days of summer. They won't last forever, and they're only on your hometown classic hit station,

0: 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You're gonna love it at Lowe's. 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
3: Sunny for the rest of the day. Our high will top out in the high 70s. It'll get a little cloudy this evening with a low around 53. Friday, sunny with a high near 80. Clear Friday night with a low going back to 53. Sunny on Saturday with a high near 78. We'll see some showers roll in on Saturday night. Saturday night's low will be 55. The showers will continue into Sunday morning and probably the afternoon. Mostly cloudy with a high near 77. And showers are likely before 8 p.m. on Sunday with a low near 54.
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2: The Drug Enforcement Administration's Detroit Field Division has made a major drug bust. Special Agent in Charge Joseph Dixon has a message for anyone who comes to poison our communities.
3: We will find you. We will arrest you. We will ensure that you are brought to a court of justice. We will be there when you're convicted, and we'll be there and wave to you as you travel on a bus or plane to the Federal Bureau of Prisons.
2: Officers seized 8.5 million potentially deadly doses of fentanyl and 142 guns. They also arrested 176 people in the bust. At least one U.S. Army unit is using Grand Theft Auto 6 as a tool to encourage reenlistments. Mark Mayfield explains.
4: A unit in Georgia is offering some active duty soldiers a 4-day pass to play the year's most anticipated video game when it's released in November. According to the division, the offer is available to soldiers who reenlist for a minimum of 2 years between now and November the 14th. A statement to Variety says that the idea is to have a unique incentives program that connects to what soldiers are interested in.
2: Scientists with the Bronx Zoo are reporting a rare sighting.
5: The Wildlife Conservation Society says for the first time in over a century, a North American river otter has been spotted in the Bronx River. Scientist R.J. Hawkins captured the image.
6: Likely it came from more upstate New York and just came down the Bronx River. So this was likely a juvenile that had outgrown its family counterparts and was out exploring and making a home of its own.
5: Wildlife officials believe it's a very positive sign once these otters were plentiful in New York waterways, but they've largely disappeared due to trapping and pollution. They also serve as health indicators of a freshwater ecosystem since they rely on clean water and lots of fish. In New York, I'm Liz Warner.
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8: Several Vermont school districts have been hit with a phishing scheme this summer following a pattern of cyber criminals attacking crucial institutions in rural communities. Denise Riley Hughes, secretary of the Agency of Digital Services, said people were directed to click on a link. It appears no student or staff data were stolen this time, but the scheme spread through real trusted accounts. Phishing is a form of digital fraud that aims to steal personal information, such as usernames or passwords. Governor Phil Scott's administration says a 2025 law it backed that created new tax breaks for military retirees and a range of other tax exemptions resulted in about $10 million in refunds for people around the state so far this year. The governor said at a press conference yesterday he'll propose another slate of tax breaks at the start of next year's legislative session if he is elected to another term. He declined to say what specifically that package would include. After the recent idling of a dairy processing plant in St. Albans, Senator Bernie Sanders visited the site yesterday to rally support for unionized workers who have described the shutdown as an illegal act of retaliation. Against the backdrop of a facility and speaking to the media, Sanders described Dairy Farmers of America's decision to close the plant as having a devastating effect on workers, farmers, and the Franklin County community. The district court will hold a hearing this afternoon where the union will argue for a longer stay until its grievances have been resolved. The Grand Point North Music Festival will return to the Burlington waterfront in a few weeks, and Vermont musician and organizer Grace Potter says this year's event will be different because it's 100% nonprofit. The headliners include Potter herself, Portugal, The Man, and The Devil Makes Three. Vermont performers like Frankie White, Jesse Taylor, and All the Rivers will also take the stage. Proceeds from the three-day festival go to Potter's Grand Point Foundation. And that's what's happening.
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0: Hey everybody, Bubette here from Bubba's Bar and Grill at Newberry Harbor, right across from the town docks. School is finally out and the kids are ready to start all the summer activities. Bubba's is here to meet your cooking needs so you have plenty of time to do all the fun stuff outside like mowing, swatting away the mosquitoes, and applying sunscreen for those daily trips to the water. We do everything on our menu for takeout as well as dine-in. 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Also, come visit our ice cream window and enjoy that wonderful taste of summer with Hershey's ice cream and some of our creative floats. It brings back that old-fashioned drive-thru feel with the menu at the ice cream window large enough for everyone to find their perfect snack or cold treat. Don't worry, even if the weather outside isn't cooperating and the window is closed, you can still come into Bubba's and we will scoop your favorite flavor inside for you. Come in and see us here at Bubba's, right on the southern tip of Big Lake Sunapee. And remember what we always say at Bubba's: we're having a lot of fun.
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3: Sunny for the rest of the day. Our high will top out in the high 70s. It'll get a little cloudy this evening with a low around 53. Friday, sunny with a high near 80. Clear Friday night with a low going back to 53. Sunny on Saturday with a high near 78. We'll see some showers roll in on Saturday night. Saturday night's low will be 55. The showers will continue into Sunday morning and probably the afternoon. Mostly cloudy with a high near 77. And showers are likely before 8 p.m. on Sunday with a low near 54.

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1: Yesterday was day one of two Patriots practices in Foxborough with the Philadelphia Eagles. Went quite well, apparently. Lots of interest in new to the Patriots receiver A.J. Brown. Brown at one time with the Eagles.
2: Philly, man, y'all are tough, man. But listen, I honestly, guys, none of that stuff even matters. Yeah, I think you all should want to report something positive. You know, asking the question is going to turn negative. So let's not get into that. And let's keep everything positive. It's love my way. And just move forward. That's all.
1: A.J. Brown was asked to recall his role in the Eagles' Super Bowl 25 win.
2: What is my message to the Eagles fans? I love you, and I'm not going backwards. And that's the last question I'm gonna answer about the past. So,
1: Patriots wide receiver A.J. Brown. Patriots Eagles practice resumes today. Follow me, Tom Cuddy Sports.

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1: Sunny for the rest of the day. Our high will top out in the high 70s. It'll get a little cloudy this evening with a low around 53. Friday, sunny with a high near 80. Clear Friday night with a low going back to 53. Sunny on Saturday with a high near 78. We'll see some showers roll in on Saturday night. Saturday night's low will be 55. The showers will continue into Sunday morning and probably the afternoon. Mostly cloudy with a high near 77. And showers are likely before 8 p.m. on Sunday with a low near 54. 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
1: USA Radio News, I'm Ron Warner. The operator of the boat that capsized in New York Harbor is now in ICE custody.
2: The Department of Homeland Security says El Salvador native Manuel Hernandez entered the U.S. illegally through Texas in 2007, allegedly lying to a border agent that he was an American citizen. Hernandez is accused of recklessly running unlicensed boat tours, which all came out after one of the tours went wrong earlier this month and killed 27-year-old Sarah Sanchez and her 5-month-old daughter. Hernandez, who lives in New Jersey, was federally charged and released on bond before being picked up by ICE. He'll stay in ICE custody pending his trial. In New York, I'm Natalie Migliori.
1: California lawmakers are advancing legislation requiring large corporations to disclose any historical ties to slavery. The Truth and Disclosure Act would apply to companies with more than $100 million in annual worldwide revenue, particularly in industries including banking, insurance, railroads, and shipping. Supporters say the measure could help inform future reparations efforts, but direct cash payments remain politically and financially uncertain in California. There are days to celebrate everything. Today, the men and women you listen to celebrate themselves and the institution they're keeping alive.
3: 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August 20th is set aside to honor the pioneers who brought what you're listening to now to life. From Heinz to Tesla to Marconi, the pioneers who laid the groundwork for wireless transmission, to Reginald Fessenden, who made the first entertainment broadcast in 1906, to groundbreaking stations like KDKA in Pittsburgh. We also remember the role radio has played throughout history, taking you live to events that shape the world. So listen, enjoy it. And if you'd like, let the DJ or host know you appreciate them. In New York, I'm Daria Albinger.
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5: Several Vermont school districts have been hit with a phishing scheme this summer following a pattern of cyber criminals attacking crucial institutions in rural communities. Denise Riley Hughes, secretary of the Agency of Digital Services, said people were directed to click on a link. It appears no student or staff data were stolen this time, but the scheme spread through real trusted accounts. Phishing is a form of digital fraud that aims to steal personal information, such as usernames or passwords. Governor Phil Scott's administration says a 2025 law it backed that created new tax breaks for military retirees and a range of other tax exemptions resulted in about $10 million in refunds for people around the state so far this year. The governor said at a press conference yesterday he'll propose another slate of tax breaks at the start of next year's legislative session if he is elected to another term. He declined to say what specifically that package would include. After the recent idling of a dairy processing plant in St. Albans, Senator Bernie Sanders visited the site yesterday to rally support for unionized workers who have described the shutdown as an illegal act of retaliation. Against the backdrop of a facility and speaking to the media, Sanders described Dairy Farmers of America's decision to close the plant as having a devastating effect on workers, farmers, and the Franklin County community. The district court will hold a hearing this afternoon where the union will argue for a longer stay until its grievances have been resolved. The Grand Point North Music Festival will return to the Burlington waterfront in a few weeks, and Vermont musician and organizer Grace Potter says this year's event will be different because it's 100% nonprofit. The headliners include Potter herself, Portugal, The Man, and The Devil Makes Three. Vermont performers like Frankie White, Jesse Taylor, and All the Rivers will also take the stage. Proceeds from the three-day festival go to Potter's Grand Point Foundation. And that's what's happening.
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1: Swinging a shot into left center field. Long run back for Scott. He can't get it. And one hops the wall. Long scores. Sagan behind him. Durbin is getting the wave. That's a three-run double.
0: Hear every game this season.
1: Lined on the ground inside the first base bag. That's a two-run hit for Story. 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
0: Your Sox belong here on WCFR.
1: Goes to second. 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
5: Here's a look at your hometown weather forecast on WCFR.
6: Sunny for the rest of the day. Our high will top out in the high 70s. It'll get a little cloudy this evening with a low around 53. Friday, sunny with a high near 80. Clear Friday night with a low going back to 53. Sunny on Saturday with a high near 78. We'll see some showers roll in on Saturday night. Saturday night's low will be 55.

The showers will continue into Sunday morning and probably the afternoon. Mostly cloudy with a high near 77. And showers are likely before 8 p.m. on Sunday with a low near 54.

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1: Yesterday was day one of two Patriots practices in Foxborough with the Philadelphia Eagles. Went quite well, apparently. Lots of interest in new to the Patriots receiver A.J. Brown. Brown at one time with the Eagles.
2: Philly, man, y'all tough, man. But listen, I honestly, guys, none of that stuff even matters. Yeah, I think you all should want to report something positive. You know, asking the question is going to turn negative. So let's not get into that. Let's keep everything positive. It's love my way, and just move forward. That's all.
1: A.J. Brown was asked to recall his role in the Eagles' Super Bowl 25 win.
2: What is my message to Eagles fans? I love you, and I'm not going backwards. And that's the last question I'm gonna answer about the past. So,
1: Patriots wide receiver A.J. Brown. Patriots Eagles practice resumes today. Follow me, Tom Cuddy Sports.

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1: Here's a look at your hometown weather forecast on WCFR.
2: Sunny for the rest of the day. Our high will top out in the high 70s. It'll get a little cloudy this evening with a low around 53. Friday, sunny with a high near 80. Clear Friday night with a low going back to 53. Sunny on Saturday with a high near 78. We'll see some showers roll in on Saturday night. Saturday night's low will be 55. The showers will continue into Sunday morning and probably the afternoon. Mostly cloudy with a high near 77. And showers are likely before 8 p.m. on Sunday with a low near 54.

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1: USA Radio News, I'm Ron Warner. Israel is reportedly building a gallows where it plans to hang Palestinians convicted of deadly acts of terrorism. Michael Kastner reports.
2: The Telegraph says Israel's national security minister unveiled a construction site this week, and that the gallows in central Israel will include a viewing area to allow the victims' families to witness the executions. The construction follows a law passed in Israel last March that mandates death by hanging for terrorism-related killings. The law only applies to Palestinians.
1: Potential operators are touring the sites of New York City's first municipal supermarket this week.
3: With the first city-subsidized grocery store set to open in the Hunts Point section of the Bronx in 2027, New Yorkers are skeptical.
4: I just don't want to see corruption in any way, and that's something like it sounds like it could be pay-to-play kind of thing.
5: What are you solving from this? Everywhere you go, there's things that are set up. If those things aren't working, fix those. They're in place already.
3: The second city-run grocery store is set to open in East Harlem in 2029. The city plans to put at least one city-run grocery store in every borough. In New York, I'm Natalie Migliori.
1: With predictions for a snowy El Nino winter, some major Tahoe ski resorts have announced when they plan to open. Tammy Trujillo has the details.
6: Heavenly and North Star aim to open November 20th, with Kirkwood set for December 4th. The dates are similar to past seasons, but could change if weather conditions shift. Palisades Tahoe plans to open November 25th. Last winter, dry weather delayed openings and forced some resorts to close early. Forecasters expect an above-average snowfall season in California and Nevada, with the biggest storms coming after the new year. Experts are predicting this year's El Nino could bring record-breaking snow across the southwest U.S.
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11: Several Vermont school districts have been hit with a phishing scheme this summer following a pattern of cyber criminals attacking crucial institutions in rural communities. Denise Riley Hughes, secretary of the Agency of Digital Services, said people were directed to click on a link. It appears no student or staff data were stolen this time, but the scheme spread through real trusted accounts. Phishing is a form of digital fraud that aims to steal personal information, such as usernames or passwords. Governor Phil Scott's administration says a 2025 law it backed that created new tax breaks for military retirees and a range of other tax exemptions resulted in about $10 million in refunds for people around the state so far this year. The governor said at a press conference yesterday he'll propose another slate of tax breaks at the start of next year's legislative session if he is elected to another term. He declined to say what specifically that package would include. After the recent idling of a dairy processing plant in St. Albans, Senator Bernie Sanders visited the site yesterday to rally support for unionized workers who have described the shutdown as an illegal act of retaliation. Against the backdrop of a facility and speaking to the media, Sanders described Dairy Farmers of America's decision to close the plant as having a devastating effect on workers, farmers, and the Franklin County community. The district court will hold a hearing this afternoon where the union will argue for a longer stay until its grievances have been resolved. The Grand Point North Music Festival will return to the Burlington waterfront in a few weeks, and Vermont musician and organizer Grace Potter says this year's event will be different because it's 100% nonprofit. The headliners include Potter herself, Portugal, The Man, and The Devil Makes Three. Vermont performers like Frankie White, Jesse Taylor, and All the Rivers will also take the stage. Proceeds from the three-day festival go to Potter's Grand Point Foundation. And that's what's happening.

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10: Here's a look at your hometown weather forecast on WCFR.
11: We'll see some increase in clouds tonight and some fog towards dawn. Tonight's low will be 58. Fog continues into Thursday morning. It clears up and Thursday will be partly sunny with a high near 78. Cloudy in the early evening, gradual clearing on Thursday night with a low near 53. For Friday, sunny with a high near 80. Mostly clear Friday night with a low near 53. For Saturday, sunny with a high near 78. And Saturday night, chance of showers with a low around 55. That's your Vermont weather.

0: 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You'll see why when we come back on WCFR.
1: Here's a look at your hometown weather forecast on WCFR.
2: We'll see some increase in clouds tonight and some fog towards dawn. Tonight's low will be 58. Fog continues into Thursday morning. It clears up and Thursday will be partly sunny with a high near 78. Cloudy in the early evening, gradual clearing on Thursday night with a low near 53. For Friday, sunny with a high near 80. Mostly clear Friday night with a low near 53. For Saturday, sunny with a high near 78. And Saturday night, chance of showers with a low around 55. That's your Vermont weather.

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0: rest, relax, and rewind every Saturday morning with Gary Bryan on WCFR. You're gonna
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